other problems such as leg pain. Patient's advising there's pain all over, pain above the belly button,

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1: Carver,
0: one good. We've been from Jones Ferry to Bowden Road on Old Greensboro Highway, and I'm able to locate anything. Can you call us all of that and maybe get a better description for people still on scene, because we're not seeing anything. Carver,
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1: Go ahead, sir.
0: I made contact back with the original reporting party. He advised that it's going to be about half a mile from Phil's Creek on Old Greensboro, like you're going to snow camp, and it'll be on the right side. He's no longer on scene, but it was still burning when he left.

0: Cop communication. We're going to head that way. If you would dispatch White Cross of that as well, that's White Cross Fire District.
1: Car Roger 1, copy. We'll dispatch White Cross.

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1: Medic 2, Carver Ladder 1 on scene, Holman Lane and 2012.
2: Did you mean to dispatch us to that? Are we headed that way, or?
1: Affirmative. The caller reported a small outside fire on the side of the road on Old Greensboro Road. He did advise it's going to be about half a mile going towards Snowcrest from Phil's Creek. We do have Carboro Engine 1 in the area attempting to locate. They're requesting you be dispatched as well, except that they cross into your jurisdiction.
2: Probably that. You can show 831 route, crew B.
1: 831 in route, crew B boy, 2013.

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0: 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I'm able to locate anything. All white cross units are available.
1: 831, copy. All white cross units are clear from Old Greens Railroad. Unable to locate 22.
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She is conscious of breathing. She fell and is unable to get up. Patient does have Alzheimer's. She is not injured.

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Ops 1. Time of 2046.

0: 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We're responding. 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
1: 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Responding to a 36-year-old female. She is conscious, breathing, not alert. Caller advised possible case of alcohol poisoning. The patient appears awake but is out of it.

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Gas leak. Cross Streets Cornelia Street. Ops 3. Timeout 2104.

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0: 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The caller is not sure if this is going to be natural gas. They're advising that there are tanks sitting by the trash cans that are hissing. They're advising maybe oxygen tanks. Caller be standing outside near building 4.
1: 204 is enough.
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0: Carver, 1 clear from GH1 2106.

Hillsborough units around the Holly Park. 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They are green in color. Law enforcement will be clear at this time. They're advising to notify if they're needed. Okay.

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0: I copy. Can you clear me?
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0: 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Patient refusal and also offline end of shift. Good night.
1: 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Off duty. I have 2118.

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1: 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You responded to a 23-year-old male. He is conscious, alert, breathing. He's possibly suffering from heat exhaustion. His skin temperature is hotter than normal.

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1: Medic 6, Vallejo traffic. 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

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Ops 1. Timeout 2300.

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2: 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He is conscious, breathing, not alert. He's confused. He took too many of his seizure medications. This is believed to be accidental. He is not believed to be violent at this time.

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0: 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Who is it? Law enforcement's en route to Barksdale Drive. Do you have any updates on the patient?
1: Not at the moment. The patient's talking with us. Some confusion. We're two grand sound. Everyone's opinion on emergency.
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Ops 2. Timeout 2337.

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Small outside fire. Cross streets West Hill Avenue South and Rex Drive. Ops 3. Time of 0000.

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1: 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Identix Mila 03.

0: Rush 251 around place of engine 231.
1: Responding in place of 231-03. Pillsbury units are out the Dimmick Snow Road. Callers reporting that appears a large box, possibly with some fireworks that didn't completely go out. Is there a burning? Nothing else is being threatened at this time, but there are bushes and a house in the area. Caller vibes will be in the parking lot. The caller is standing by on scene.

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0: Hillsboro is available from Dimmitt Snow Road.
1: Hillsboro Fire, clear from Dimmitt Snow, 015.

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Sick person. Cross streets Kingston Drive and Old University Station Road. Ops 1. Time of 0149.

en route to Weaver Dairy Road. The caller states that he's having difficulty breathing. He is currently at UNC Radiology and says that he's going to Food Lion to meet responders. We're still on the line with him. He's currently not answering to our TC.

0: copy. Come on, put some scene. We don't see anything right now.
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1: Copy, Ladder 74. Are you still at Food Line?
0: 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He's coming to us.
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0: You still advise the patient went back into the woods. We're just going to stay here at Full Lion until he comes back. He's on his way back.
1: Seventy-four from Medic 6. Are you guys behind the Food Lion or in the main parking lot?
0: We're in the main parking lot.
1: Copy. We'll see you in just a moment. 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
1: 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We're still on the line with the caller. He advised that he's trying to gather his things.
0: Okay, he's back. We're going to make patient contact now. 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
1: Loud and 72. Engine 31 to Titan 4, ladder 72, en route to West Franklin at 203. 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

0: 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Nothing to institute that alarm stop to deal back to the ship and frequently investigate.
1: Inch 31, copy on scene, nothing showing, evac, no evac evidence, I'm investigating 205.

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1: Go ahead.
0: Looking at an old pre-plane, if y'all found the riser room, there's a panel right beside that showing side A on the Granville Towers left side.
1: Copy that.

0: See, we think we found the room we're trying to gain access right now. Also, does there happen to be a number on the free plane you could call?
1: You see a number? 31, I'm actually in the building now.
2: Yeah, I'll start calling right now.

0: County 2 from 31.
1: Go ahead. Just got off the phone with UNCPD. They're going to send somebody right now. That's who the contact's showing. About to call somebody else now, too.
0: Okay, thank you. After that, could you guys go to, I think it's 143 West Franklin. It's the apartments next to Target. See if there's a guard in there. We're just checking the parking deck right now.
1: Copy, 143 West Franklin.
0: It's the one that you're looking at Target to the left of Target.
1: Okay, I got you. We'll check.

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0: We weren't able to make contact with anyone. I was able to silence the system, but strobes are still going off, just in case y'all get a passerby call this in. 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

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Ops 1. Timeout 0248.

0: Who's not?
1: Medic 2 in route to Old Fayetteville at 250, you're responding to request of law enforcement. Non-emergency for an underage subject, possibly under the influence of narcotics or alcohol. They're going to be at the intersection of Carroll and Old Fayetteville.

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Medic 4, Med in fire. 202, Pink Dogwood Lane. Stroke. 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Timeout 0503.

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1: I have an engine 2 en route to Pink Dogwood Lane at 506. Medic 4, I have an engine 2, you're responding to a 77-year-old male, conscious and breathing, who thinks he is having a stroke. Advised that he had one 14 months ago. There is no test evidence of a stroke. Just advised that he is having trouble getting steady on his feet.

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Up 1. Timeout 0512. Engine 31, Ladder 72, Battalion 4, 123, West Franklin Street, Unit C, at Carolina Square. Commercial fire alarm. Cross Street, South Columbia Street and Granville Towers Lane. 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Timeout 0512.

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1: Affirmative. It's going to be a security officer from the apartments.

0: 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Do you have him on the line?
1: Negative. 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
1: Affirmative. 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
0: I got it. Hold me on this call and clear all other units.
1: Engine 31, just be advised, I'm here from the TC who took the call. The complainant stating that there is actual water pooling beneath the door.
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0: 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I spoke with the security guard. It's just their protocol to call. Same exact problem. You can show us available.
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0: 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Cross Streets Holwood Drive and Old Oxford Road East. 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
2: Medic 3, 112, Kirkwood Drive, Fall, Cross Street, Hallwood Drive and Old Oxford Road East. Ops 1, timeout 0554.

Medic 2, 881, Martin Luther King Jr. Boulevard, Unit 18J, at Stratford Hills Apartments, Assault. Cross streets Mount Bolas Road and Barkley Road. Ops 1, timeout 0559.

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1: Three on scene, MLK 604. Correction, Medic 3's on scene, Kirkwood at 605. Medic 2, your request, you're responding to a complainant who advised that there have injuries from an assault that occurred several hours ago. The suspect is not on scene. Law enforcement's also en route to take a report.

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Medic 1, 1911, Orange Grove Road, at Parabella. Eye problem. Cross streets Thomas Burke Drive and Birmingham Drive. Ops 1. Time of 0622.

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Medic 1, you're responding to a 100-year-old female. She is conscious, alert, and breathing. The caller found a resident with what looks to be blood coming from her eye. Unknown cause, but she did advise there was a large amount of blood. Patient being in room D, David 4.

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Attention all personnel. 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Attention all personnel. 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
1: Medic 4.
0: Yes, ma'am. Somehow I accidentally got marked en route to Kirkwood Drive. Could you erase that for me, please?
1: Medic 4, copy.

Medic 4, 1911, Orange Grove Road at Terravella Fall, cross streets of Thomasbrook Drive and Birmingham Drive, Ops 1 at 716. Well, 64, disregard that tone.

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She is no longer on the ground. She's in room C, Charles 7. Patient weighs around 190 pounds.

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540 Chase Park Road, carbon monoxide alarm, cross streets of Dogwood Drive, Ops 2, timeout 753.

0: the caller advised the carbon monoxide alarm is going off a two-story single-family dwelling. 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They are out of the house and waiting outside. They say the alarm has gone off twice, and they have gas appliances.
1: Sorry about that.

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On scene, two-story wood frame. Have nothing visible from two sides. We'll be out investigating.

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1264, 116, Collins Road, disturbance, cross streets of Highland Drive and Virginia Drive. Ops 1, timeout 840.

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0: Medic 2 and Engine 35, a 39-year-old female, conscious and breathing. The subject collapsed from the heat. She's also having chest pain. They are going to be on the Morgan Creek Trail near the intersection on a small bridge.
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1: 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You're assigning to an 82-year-old female that's fallen, unable to get up. They are requesting a silent approach.

0: 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She weighs approximately 180 pounds.
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1: 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Forest Grove units en route 1132, EMS 10 and Medic 8. All units en route to Buckhorn Road. The caller states an age unknown, male, not conscious, not breathing, and the driver, the driveway, the doors are locked to the vehicle, he's not breathing. The male's in a Chevy Tahoe. They advise he is 70 years old. He's been staying with them for a couple of days. He wanted to go home last night. He slept in his vehicle. They thought he'd left.

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2: 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She's in the kitchen.

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1: 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Alarm is imminent. Evacuation is imminent. Engine 1 will have command. West main side will be Alpha. Engine 1 will be on investigate.

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Sick person, Cross Street Northwood Drive. Ops 1 at 1356.

CLS 32 responding to a 76-year-old female, conscious and breathing. So you call and advise the patient is on the floor, unable to advise how she got on the floor. The patient has dementia and has pain in her right foot. The caller stated the EMS and law enforcement responded yesterday, referenced the same patient being found on the floor. The patient would not accept help, but she is wanting help now. Does not know if the patient was helped off the floor yesterday or how long she's been on the floor this time.

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0: 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Deputies advising that a phone was dropped and run over by a car. And no fire EMS needed at 1430.
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0: 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I was handed over to the sheriff.
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0: 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You can clear C204.
1: 231 in route at 1453. The caller advised that a tree on a power line that is smoking. There are no wires down at this time.
0: 10-4. Did you copy? You can clear 204.
1: Copy. I cleared 204. 1453.

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0: 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Homeowner said they've already notified Duke Energy, but you can call them if you'd like to. Whole number, if when you're ready, I'll give it to you.
1: Go ahead.
0: 2G as in go. O, E as in empty, 59.
1: I believe you said that you have correct.
0: 2G, O, E, 59.

Medic 1, New Hope Fire Department. I-40 eastbound at 264. Have a crash notification. Ops 1 at 1508.

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1: Traffic didn't come through.
0: Okay.
1: AMS van.
0: We just signed that call to 31.
1: AMS van, copy.

0: VLS 31, I-40 eastbound at near 264, motor vehicle collision with injury, Ops 1 at 1510.
1: Communications, VLS 31's en route.
2: VLS 31 en route at 1510. VLS 31 and 431 is an automatic crash notification. The crash notification stated the owner was in a severe car crash and not responding. We could hear traffic in the background. We attempted to make contact, grabbed the phone number, and unable to make contact.

0: communications, did they provide you a vehicle description?
1: Negative. It was an automatic crash notification. We were unable to make contact.
0: Got it.
1: That's a plotted location.

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Mode 9, en route 1516, 75 year old male, conscious and breathing, who is jerking on the right side of his body. He is in room 3023.

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1: Sinclair.
0: At 1519. VLS 31, do you copy direct?
1: Communication VLS 31, do you copy direct? 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
0: Just be advised, that vehicle's been moved to the off-ramp mode.
1: Copy, your traffic was low. All I heard was the vehicle was moved to the off-ramp, and I didn't catch anything after that.

0: Yes, ma'am. It's been all moved to the off-ramp 266 eastbound. We'll be with it for just a tad bit longer.
1: Yeah, 1531. We also updated Highway Patrol.

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1: We're going to be extended.
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0: Did Duke give you an ETA?

0: Negative. We did not contact Duke. You advise that it's just a disabled vehicle, sign up for a vehicle collision.
1: Yes, ma'am, that's correct. Lee Stone is out with it now, and
0: copy at 1534.

EMF 11, Ram Communications. Church Street, 500 Church Street. Have a name and number. Caller advised that their grandmother, who's on oxygen, and their power just went out. They need to know what they can do. All right.

Eflin Fire Department, 204-234, I-85 North, I-40 East at 162, I-85. Motor vehicle collision. Highway patrol is requesting you respond. Ops 3 at 1543.

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1: Plus 255.
0: It's 255.
1: That's right.
0: Shown as an active unit at this time. Is there another unit you'd like for me to use?
1: Yes. Plus 255, not on another call, so if you could mark this one on that one.
0: Copy. We are not showing 255 as an active unit, so I'm not able to put it on a call at this time.
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0: Copy.

Wayne interrupted Dimmick's Power World. The car staying a tree fall on a power line with sparks seen. They're advising that cars can go under one lane, but the other lane of the road is blocked. We are notifying Piedmont

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2: On scene, you'll have the two middle lanes of I-85 shut down. I got multiple vehicles on the breakdown lane as well. All time is I-85 command.
1: I'm going to copy Shoney's command at 1549.

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0: 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I got the 2 mile lane closed. Once I get it up underneath the air, I'll clear you up.
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0: Civil, right down lane, right hand side, pull up behind the trooper. I'll check on them vehicles over there.
1: 10-4, can we get on at the 161 and get to it, or do I need to go backwards to the 160?
0: Oh, we're at the 162.
1: Copy.
2: Going 11, I'm behind 234, which is me.
0: One of you want to divert to the left and right. I got two middle lanes closed. Or if you want to just pull up here behind the trooper and start checking on them other vehicles.
2: Alright, I'll take those vehicles. Also, Lee's is in front of me.
0: Got Lee's on scene getting this one out of the middle of the road now.

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0: Commercial 251 is on the scene. One tree partially blocked in the roadway, hanging from electrical lines. Communications, did you advise your contact in VMON already?
1: 251 copy. Yes, we contacted Piedmont. They're supposed to call back.
0: Okay, thank you.
2: Teacher one, do I need to come out with you?
0: Up to you, Chief. Like I said, currently it's hanging from two lines. Maybe one of the

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0: Engine 231 now. 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
1: Ops 1. T31 and 202 at 1636. Spoke to the driver of the white truck. Advised he did hit a tree. His truck is upright. It's not smoking or leaking. He's denying EMS. BLS 32. Do you copy?

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1: Could you repeat traffic, please?
0: I spoke to the driver of the white truck. He is stating he is not injured.
1: BG, they wanted us to go ahead and clear.
0: They stated they did not need to be checked out by EMS.
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0: 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Are you still out of West Franklin Street or did you clear?

0: 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Are you at West Franklin? Are you clear?
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0: 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Got a single vehicle off the roadway against a tree. We'll be out investigating.
1: 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On scene vehicle against 1640.
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Engine 33, Ladder 74, Battalion 2, 1765 Dobbins Drive, at Planned Parenthood, fire alarm, Cross Street Stage Road, Ops 2, 1643.

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2: Chapel units in route at 1643. Point of excavation, the water flow or sprinkler problem at Planned Parenthood. Medic 5, 302 West Tryon Street, Orange County Recreation Center. Eye problem. Cross street of North Hassel Street, Ops 1, 1644.

0: Medic 5 en route from St. Mary's in US-70.
1: Medic 5 at 1644. Medic 5, law enforcement on scene, they had a fight. They were requesting EMS non-emergency response for a 23-year-old male with eye injury.

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1: Pentatonic 9 clear from Duke, 6046.
2: Well, this is the exterior. Still long, no evacuation. Discharge 3B out of Cascade, discharge 3B clear.
1: Cascade 33 on scene, no evacuation, ask command 6047.

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0: I got a Knox Bronco, Bill.
2: Horn Ridge Road, Hops 1, 1648.
1: Hey, Warren, route.
2: Route 1649. Respond to the 78 mile conscious of breathing, who fell down the fact that he has a possible broken hip.
1: To thank you, to command.
3: Go ahead.
1: Excuse me, guys, we do have an active alarm. We're going to go ahead and access the Knox box.
3: Okay.

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1: 31.
0: Thank you for my lift with the Orange County Sheriff's Department. Hillsborough, units are available.
1: Hillsborough available if you think there's a...
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3: Radios are being kind of shoddy, Chief. You can repeat that for him. Okay, engine 33 from Battalion 2.
4: Go ahead.
3: You want to keep command or pass it?
4: I'm going to pass it right now.
3: Okay, communication, show Battalion 2 in command.
1: Thank you, that's for me. Thank you.
4: Command 33, be advised, we have a key card, but it's not working for any doors.
3: Okay, I'll see if I can get somebody on call back.

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0: 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It doesn't show us what it is.
1: Okay. We're going on a key holder now.

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0: I got a key holder with me. We should be making entry.
1: Okay, making entry.

Medic 9, Durham EMS, Eno Fire, Durham Engine 10, ID5 north at the 170, ID5 north at the 170, motor vehicle collision with injury, tops 3, 1654.

0: 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We're going to walk the office.
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0: 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I'll let you know on EMS momentarily.
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1: Go ahead.
0: If we could get 74, just walk around the building and see if they see the sprinkler room. We can't find it on the first floor anyway. We're on the second floor now.
1: Okay, Flyer 74 from Grant.
2: Copy, Drake.
1: Okay, I think the key holder's coming around the seaside toward you now.
0: 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We have to have a key.
1: Okay, Flyer 74, can you face to face with the key holder and send her up, please?

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2: 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Okay, you'll order route.

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0: 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We flagged it with caution tape. He's standing by for a trooper.
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Engine 35, there is a tree down blocking one lane.

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1031, 881 Martin Luther King Jr. Boulevard at the Stratford Hills Apartments, outside fire, Crossroads Mount Bullish Road and Barclay Road, Ops 2, 1723.

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1: To in route at 1726, returning to an engine 31. Caller states they see a fire in the tree. She's in her apartment. The fire appears to be in the trees in the direction of campus. She didn't have any more information.

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1: 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Engine 35, we have a report. There is a tree hanging down in the roadway causing a hazard.

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2: 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We're out with VD. When you get Duke on the phone, this is hanging on the power lines.

0: 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Is that line going pole to pole or pole to house?
1: The line on Morgan Creek Lane is going to be pole to pole.
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1: It appears to be pole to residence.
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1: Thank you.
0: So we're on the C side of the building now. We can see, it looks like the line is, it is pole to pole.
1: Probably for MLK or Stratford Hills, that is pole to pole.
0: Yes, ma'am. That's Stratford Hills, pole to pole.
1: Copy, we updated.
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0: 35 has put caution tape across the road on Morgan Creek Lane, blocking off the area for you for their arrival. Do you need a pole number?
1: Copy, I'll take it. We already gave them the information and got a ticket number, but I'll take the information in case they call back.
0: The Duke number is going to be 5140.

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1: 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They're responding to a subject needs help getting up the stairs in a wheelchair. They'll be waiting in a black Ford Bronco. They weigh about 225 pounds.

Nevin Fire Department, 150 Ashbury Boulevard at the Church of Jesus Christ of Latter-day Saints fire alarm. Crush at US 70 West and Ashbury Square, Ops 2, timeout 1818.

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3: Mevin Assistant Chief 3, Ops 2 en route.
1: Chief 3 en route at 1819. Responding to the Church of Jesus Christ of Latter-day Saints. The caller advised came in from a pool station

The units responded at Ashbury. 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
0: 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There's nothing showing from 3 sides. We'll be able to investigate.
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You're sending an 89-year-old female watching him reading his spell while trying to get into the bed and has a black eye from hitting the railing. Patient weighs approximately 150 pounds.

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Elevated entrapment, cross street of Pritchard Avenue and Church Street, Ops 2, timeout 1849.

Engine 31, copy, going out to West Rosemary Street at 1850. 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
2: 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Commercial fire alarm, Carcito South Road and Ridge Road, Ops 2 at 1901.

DLS 32, 6720 Paul Wayne Drive, sick person, cross streets of Mimosa Drive and Chapel Hill. Utilize Ops 1, timeout 1903.

0: 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You're responding to an 83-year-old male, conscious and breathing, who has swollen feet.
1: 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That's another visible suicide. Alarm evacuation evident. We'll get the FDA in a sense of command.
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0: Commander, return right now. All shuttle units will be clear and available. Code 10.
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1: Mitigate copy offline. Finder.
2: We'll be clearing up in like 5 minutes.
1: Medicraft copy off, marches 10 to 2000 hours.